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1: Side of the field to get it back to what it was, and they've done that, and the fans are not disappointed. They leave here with a 31-10 win for their Chiefs against the team that is favored to win the division, and they did it, Kurt Warner, in convincing fashion.
2: They did. Starting out with the interception on their first defensive possession, and Patrick Mahomes goes into the end zone, really got things started, and then from there it was really the Kenneth Walker show. Didn't do a whole lot through the air, but they made the plays they needed to, but Kenneth Walker, big play after big play, the big fourth down touchdown run to really kind of spring this thing open and send Denver home with a loss.
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2: You know, I'm actually going to go with the rookie, Mansoor Delane, and he didn't play a whole lot of the game, but he set the tone early. The first pass of the game, first pass attempt at him, he turns and makes an interception, sets up the Patrick Mahomes touchdown there in the first quarter. And there was a lot of guys that played well. I thought it was a good group effort. Snead, I thought, played well. And Bolton, Thomas creating the sack. But when you got a rookie, he gets his first opportunity, he gets a turnover and sets the tone on Monday night, we'll give him the Defender of the Game.
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1: Running back Walker runs laterally 40, far sideline 50, chase to the 40, down the sideline 30, 20, 10, 5, touchdown! Kenneth Walker took it, outracing the chasing defender, 60-yard touchdown run! And the Chiefs have gone up early in the third, 20-7. The electrifying Kenneth Walker. He was electrifying and had 191 total yards. Broncos, Walker outgained him by himself. Broncos had 176 yards.

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9: Success is never linear. 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
12: I'm going to say something I don't mean. No, really. I don't mean it. I feel bad for Sean McVay. Do I? Maybe a little bit. So, I said the day after the Rams took Ty Simpson 13th overall in the draft, which, you know, maybe a couple years from now, we will revisit that decision and say, man, they nailed it. They were able to win the Super Bowl, you know, even with taking Ty Simpson, and he's the quarterback of the future. Maybe that happens. Or, and this is what I think is way more likely, given the fact that Ty Simpson is not even the backup quarterback, I'll just ask this question again. I don't mean to relitigate the Simpson thing, but I do think it matters. Here's my question for all of you. If Matthew Stafford got hurt tomorrow in practice, tomorrow, done for the year, I am not wishcasting that. I hope it does not happen. Like, I have the Niners, right? I want the Niners to be, I don't want anyone to get hurt. If Matthew Stafford were lost for the year, who do you think is playing quarterback for the Rams for the majority of the season? Do you think it's A, Stetson Bennett,

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8: 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Some audience participation here. Actually, and Tyler. Tyler, are you here? Hello, Tyler. Hello. Is Tyler here? We just tested Tyler's microphone during the break. Okay. I don't know what goes on here. Hopefully everybody's going to be good for this, what we're about to do here. And actually, I want to tweet it, or have someone, you could tweet it from the You Better You Bet account. In case everyone has missed this, a really fascinating story broke yesterday in the National Football League that could have had an impact on who played in this year's Super Bowl. So apparently, Joe Lombardi, who is now the former offensive coordinator of the Denver Broncos, Sean Payton might wish he was still there, Joe Lombardi, when Bo Nix fractured his ankle at the end of the divisional round Broncos playoff win against Buffalo, Joe Lombardi reached out before Sean Payton knew, like Sean Payton didn't even know this was happening, reached out to Drew Brees to see if he would come out of retirement to play in the AFC Championship game.

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0: IGN finds 46% of surveyed fans say their digital sports expectations have risen over the past year or two. Nearly three-quarters use sports apps, while 39% report frustration with managing multiple subscriptions to follow sports they care about. AI use among fans is also growing, but trust depends on accuracy. 45% of respondents say accuracy is the top driver of trust in AI-powered insights. 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